spoke the willow blue. Come sleep, my love, on the edge of the world. Come sit, my love, on the edge of the world. As a dancer, in the clear and the quiet, in the vapor through starshine, the vision of serene

Where does it go? What does it do? Most of all, is it alive? Is it a thing that we cannot touch, and is it alive? And then one day you look in the mirror, how old? We leave you with that one.

Okay. This is Elizabeth Thomas, you can stop speaking when spoken by an L-Train.

and it became your challenge to push me out of all the places that your mind might have gone to. But it doesn't hurt, it doesn't hurt.

phone's still off. Sampa, for real. Everyone's calling me because they can't get through to you and I don't even know what to tell them anymore. I don't even know where you are. Listen, I get what you're dealing with 100% and it's really hard and it's rough, but we're black and you're black in the music industry, no less. This is just how it is. You just have to be able to deal. I don't think you have time for all this finding yourself spiritual shit. And I think you need to focus on the fact that you're here and that we're all here with you. Girl, you need to wake up. Call me back.

Sounds are ill, I know exactly how you feel. Niggas on no frills, but you got funky fresh, like the old specialist. You a carrier, messenger, carrier. This experience is for the unexperienced. Ladies, you fly, you need drop that science. I drink old English, speak old English. My style is foxy.

0: the ocean and the trees and the birds
1: and the birds
0: and the bears.
1: Damn.
0: Oh my God.
2: Oh my God. And the-

that we would make, like little tiny babies, and I didn't know where we would go, but then we travel, and we would overcome every shadow, and it would be the best battle that I've ever fought, and everything would be

0: and it was a little child. So even if it repeated itself through history, it doesn't really matter, because everything is imagery. And I will never give in to all of the dumb temptations that my tempting, like she is not the one. Maybe she is, maybe she's not. But either way, I know that once in a while I touch God. And if I've had God, then I would be so ignorant to run away from all of that vision. I think you're beautiful as well. I think you're beautiful. Yeah, I think you're beautiful. Yeah, I think you're beautiful. Yeah, I think you're beautiful. Yeah, I think you're beautiful. Yeah, I think you're beautiful. But everything will never make the same.
1: Vous écoutez

It wasn't easy getting used to this. I used to scream, but it's not true. And it's only when the door is locked that nobody enters.

0: average. 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She savage. But I ain't trippin' cause I heard she suck a bad dick. A bad dick. So we can pick it on the low though.
1: On the low though.
0: Just don't let nobody know though.
1: Don't know though.
0: She backstage at the show.
1: She always at the show.
0: She stayed down like a hoe.
1: Like a young hoe.

0: screw me.
1: Love is everything. 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I love. Love is everything. Build love. I love. Love is everything.

They say if you truly love a flower, you leave it alone to let it bloom. I've seen so many smart niggas make bad decisions and turn to buffoons, but we say, fuck fear, make moves without hesitation. Is your love based upon possession or admiration? Blood, sweat, and tears, I'm talking about dedication. A butterfly was once in a cocoon until we set it free, man. Fuck all that cool shit. Understand this is about legacy. Breaking the shackles to free your mind. And if we escaping tomorrow, I got one question. What you finna leave behind? 10,000 plus hours, but we still asking, what's the game?

like this. The solution is knowledge yourself. Uh-huh. And the reason that knowledge yourself is the solution is because once you know yourself, know who you are, know where you came from, know what you're capable of doing, you will do all things according to who you are. Uh-huh. See, the problem is that people, we don't know who we are. When we know who we are and we understand we did,

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Man cannot stand a meaningless life.

0: 3D printing guns and gentrified public schools, this is Bucktown. All I lost was my mustache, ranking five, they all cut down. What now?
1: Should've killed me when you had the chance. Now it's out your hands, I don't need an advance. I don't dance, Herzog voiceover, the camera pans. Everybody's a cameraman. It's no use writing, rest assured, you're wasting words. 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Half burns, the other side will never thaw. Burning books to keep warm. Should've killed them when you had the chance. Overseas, underpasses, cup hands, shield matches, fentanyl.

0: tonight. 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I wanted to be better than my father, but history just repeated. Mystery God, but y'all still looking for a reason. Broken men playing out the string, it's football season. December in Cleveland, lining up, but in my heart already beating. Narrow cotton, SRO, no mirror, I already know. Killers on the stairs, man in a hole, I'm through running.
1: The universal cycle. Body of death.
2: What is death?

0: strengthened in the wave of creation. I am tireless in the sound of creation. I am innocent in the light of creation. I am not afraid.
1: I am not afraid.
0: I am not afraid.
1: Protected by the power of the divine intellect.
0: I am not afraid.
1: Unfolding every moment as knowledge opens me. Receiving more each day the true meaning of the ancients when they said, I am that, thou art that, all this is that. Marveling at the perfection of a creator who can say, I am one, maybe I become many. I am not afraid. Creation is my birth. The eye of the storm. Better able to work and create, I have learned to love. I am not afraid. Cooled by the breeze of celestial breath, I am a leaf carried miles by a single exhalation, yet not afraid to fall.

0: no longer mourn for me when I am dead. 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For I love you so that I
1: in your sweet thoughts would be forgot.
0: If thinking on me then should make you whole.
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0: Oh, if perhaps I say you look clay, upon this verse.
1: Not so much
0: when I perhaps compounded am with clay. 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

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But fuck his feelings. 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

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Fuck they feeling. Jahi Sundance on the ones and twos. Oh, he's the nastiest DJ in the world. But he dresses horrible. Fuck his feelings. That nigga got on some weed pants today. And shoes to match.

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Listen here, with your ear. Yo.